0: love you, you know. It's I'll give you all that I got.
1: Hacemos tu día rutinario
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it was just two lovers sitting in the car, listening to Blonde, falling for each other. Pink and orange skies, feeling super childish. No Donald Glover. This call from my mother.

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She got solar power. Minutes feel like hours. She knew she was the baddest.

0: breaking point, kid, and they'll rat on you. The family doesn't get rat on you. That's why we gotta be prepared to get whoever out we need.
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1: Yo.
0: Open up, man.
1: What do you want, man?
0: My girl just caught me.
1: You made her catch you?
0: I don't know how I let this happen.
1: The who?
0: The girl next door, you know?
1: Nah.
0: I don't know what to do.
1: Say it wasn't you.

are listening. Super Classics with Eric Guzman, the Damned Announcer, Super 98.9.